45s just out on display there. So you'd flick through them all. And some of the labels didn't actually even have much written on them, just sort of lick a pipe or just version. Quite strange little record labels with not much written on them.

That's what you get. 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Hey, Baron.

0: me, Blues Pops McDonald, messing with the kid. 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You guys sound wonderful out there too.
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0: Yeah, honey, I wouldn't stop for millions.

0: No, I'm not mad.
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0: This heavy burden makes my poor heart sad.
1: Oh, so sad.
0: You think I'm funny. And mister, you're so wise. Oh, but I want to tell you.
1: What's that?
0: You're

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0: all in the name of the
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Listen! What are you trying to tell me, woman? I just want you to make yourself understood. Look me in the eye and say something I can understand what you're talking about. You hear me? I said, listen to me! Yeah, I know. All the time you talk and I don't understand what you say. To want somebody, that's one thing. To love someone is something else. And to feel like a fool because you want to be true. That person ripped your heart from your chest. Don't give a damn for you. Did you hear what I said? Now listen. I'm just talking. I'm talking and I'm walking. I'm trying to clear my head about the things you said. Trying to understand my life and I want to be free. What I saw in you while you lied to me, just a few kind words to live God's plan. The gift of woman, the gift of man. Listen to me. Well, I understand part of it, but I don't understand all of it. Well, let me explain it my way. Let me explain this to you. There was no door in our love. There was no key. And the only people who could really get in our world of love, baby, is you and it's me. Is it wrong to want more, to really care for the one you got? You know when you're happy and what it feels like when you're not. Now you listen to me. You talk too fast and you don't last, and I don't understand a word you said. You sound like a bulldog that should be dead. Listen to me. What did you say? I can't hear nothing. What? What? Why would you shut up, woman? Why would you listen to me? Well, you sound like a what? You sound like a crazy duck. Listen to me now.

your love, but not like that. The last time you walked in that door, I knew I couldn't take it no more. You walked in and out of my life. You didn't even care that you were my wife. And yet the same time, every time I turn around, you give me some kind of lip or some kind of stripe. And now you're trying to talk to me and I just shut up, listen to them. Why would you do that? What are you saying, woman? Castor oil. Palm liver oil. Ex-lac. Oh my goodness. Go to the toilet, woman. Go to flush the thing and do something. Burn some incense. The place is stinking. 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Yeah.

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What's that? 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He's back.

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1: The USA Union album was the first album I did with American musicians, Sugarcane Harrison, Harvey Mandel, and Larry Taylor. And it was an experiment to see with a different instrumentation without drums. And obviously the subject was uppermost on my mind about the ecology. And of course it's amazing today that we're still wrestling with that and with the environment, and it hasn't really got very much further, but it was the beginnings of making people aware.

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You're so fine. Hey, hey, hey, you're so fine. I tell you, you're so fine. You're a fine, pretty thing.

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I hold her actual knowledge very cheap. Hear the rats in the wall, see the lizard on the fence, the fungus underfoot, the lichen on the log. What do I know sympathetically, morally, of either of these worlds of life? These creatures have kept their counsel beside him, and there's no record.

0: 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They both got hit by that badonkadonk train. I mean, they both got tore up by that badonkadonk train.
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